0: guys, it's JoJo. Y si tú quieres estar al día con todo lo que anda pasando en el mundo del entretenimiento y también ganar boletos a los mejores eventos, sintonízame de lunes a viernes de 1 a 5 a través de Latino 106.3.
1: Having insurance isn't the same as having State Farm. 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
4: Wow.
3: For some more context, y Anónima está en la línea, vamos a platicar con ella, but her boyfriend had a child already from a previous relationship. Also, our listener, Anónima, had a different child from a previous relationship.
5: Okay, so they both have kids.
3: Yeah, previously, one each. They've gone together, y el año pasado they had a kid together.
4: Oh.
3: Bendiciones.
4: Sí.
3: Anónima, sorry you're going through this, chula. How did you find out of this other 6-year-old daughter que tiene tu novio?
6: He actually told me about, I want to say, a few months ago, and he told me I possibly might have another child. And I was like, okay, like, what? Comes to tell me that this little girl is 6 years old, and he had a one-time thing with a very close friend.
3: Of his?
6: Yes, of his.
3: And
6: very close friend.
3: Y esa amiga con la que tuvo esta niña, ¿todavía está en su vida? Is she still around, like, talking to him now? Like, throughout your whole relationship?
6: She's even come to my house, which I didn't know anything before this, so
5: the friend would come over with the little girl?
6: So, I've never seen the little girl there, but the friend would come over.
3: Oh, hell no.
6: Because he would invite her and his other friends, because they were kind of like a group of friends.
3: Yeah. Anónima, how is it that he just found out that he has a 6-year-old daughter with a close friend of his? O sea, ella no le dijo a él que él era el papá verdadero for the last 6 years?
5: Right.
6: He's saying that, no, that she barely just told him. And that she's like, oh, I think it's from this one time that we hooked up. Let's do a DNA test. Mm-hmm. 6 years after.
1: So they barely had a DNA test para ver si él es el papá o no?
6: Yes, the DNA test was recently, and he did confirm with me that it's 99.9%, you know, the wow. little girl's is his.
1: Damn, no. That fool was wishing he would hear this.
2: You are not.
5: Wait, and then I mean, how this doesn't make any sense. Like, if they're so close and friends, like, how did he not know she was pregnant? Like, how did he not put two and two together? Like, if they had hooked up before you, obviously.
4: And why didn't he reveal to you, like, hey, I've hooked up with this person. Is it cool if she comes over?
6: Don't know. I have so many questions about it because as a woman, I feel like if I had a kid with someone, I'd be like, who's the dad, right?
5: Right.
6: But, so I don't know. The suspicious part in my part is because when he told me about the little girl, he said, I think it's mine because she looks like me. And I'm just like, wait, if you've seen this girl, I'm pretty sure you've seen this little girl. Wouldn't you be like, wait, like 1 + 1, like,
5: right.
6: I don't know. I just have a lot of questions about it.
3: Y obviamente, Anónima, le has perdido esa confianza. You've lost trust.
6: Honestly, I have. I feel like he's cheated on me, which I know he didn't cheat on me, but it just hurts because it comes to the family that we've already made.
1: Sí, pero Anónima, mira, he's going through a difficult time right now, too. Se acaba de dar cuenta que tiene una hija de 6 años y ahora le van a dejar caer el child support. Deberías de estar ahí apoyándolo, supporting him, instead of playing the victim here and be like, oh, poor little me. He didn't cheat on you. He's the victim, not you.
3: Now, guys, si vamos a creer que esta amiga that Anonymous boyfriend brought around.
5: Right.
3: Tuvo una hija y él nunca se dio cuenta que esta hija era de él.
5: Yeah.
3: After having hooked up with her? Like, did he not ask, hey, I see you're pregnant. Who put a baby in you?
5: Right.
3: ¿Ella qué le dijo a él?
1: Sí,
3: Anónima, ¿tú has hablado directamente con esta amiga de tu novio, his new baby mama? What did you ask her and what did she say? Me lo dices a continuación aquí en el Shaboy Show.
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3: Para que continuar.
4: Tremendo drama, familia, por favor, ayúdale a nuestra linda redescucha anónima. She doesn't know if she should continue to be with her baby daddy or not. Él le acaba de confesar a ella that he actually has a surprise 6-year-old daughter.
5: What?
4: That he didn't know about, that she existed, or that it was his until a few weeks ago.
6: Uh-huh.
4: Y la nueva baby mama es una de las mejores amigas de él.
6: No way.
4: But she just confessed to him. They did a DNA test and he happens to be the father. ¿Qué harías tú en esta situación? Mándanos un mensaje de voz via DM on Instagram at Shaboy Show.
5: S-H-O-B-O-Y Show.
4: Continue to date or eliminate. Anónima, ¿has hablado directamente tú con la nueva baby mama, o sea, la amiga de tu baby daddy? ¿Qué te dice ella?
7: No, I haven't. When I first met them, this is funny though. When I first met them, I wasn't introduced to them. I wasn't given like, oh, here are my friends, this and that. So I got a bad vibe about them.
4: Como que tu novio la escondía un poco.
7: I guess you can say so, but she still came to the house and never said, oh, so-and-so is going to come. So I was never introduced to her. 1+1, like, was this a sign? Like, were you hiding something? Like,
4: familia, ¿qué harías tú en la situación de Anónima? Would you continue to date or eliminate? ¿Seguirías con tu novio? Él dice que él no sabía que su amiga, quien tuvo una bebé hace 6 años, o sea, que esa bebé era de él. He says he had no idea that that was his baby. He obviously remembers that they had a one-night stand, but this was before your relationship with him. Would you continue to date or eliminate? Mándanos tu mensaje de voz via DM on Instagram at Shaboy Show.
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2: Y para otro día, otro tema. ¿Por qué 7 años contigo y el anillo pa' cuándo? Why didn't he put a ring on it?
5: Oh.
7: Well, he did, and that's now to be pending.
4: He proposed.
7: We'll see.
4: Yeah, amor, take your time. There's no rush. Anónima, en los últimos casi 7 años that y'all have been together, has he been a good boyfriend?
7: He has been a good boyfriend. Any relationship, it's not perfect, but he has been a good boyfriend and especially a good father.
4: Have either of you been unfaithful in the 7 years? La verdad.
7: Unfaithful? No. But it's come to the point, like, you know, Texas here, like liking Texas or here they're sending pictures to some other chick. From his part. But nothing more than that from what I know.
4: Okay, entonces, en tu relación, aparte de esta hija que acaba de salir de 6 años, ¿lo has cachado de repente hablando con otras mujeres via text, sending pictures and things of that sort?
7: Yes, I have.
5: Wow.
4: Yeah, Anónima, it sounds like he's been breaking your trust.
7: No, yeah, it's taken a lot of years for me to trust him. When you think you're good, things come up and you're like,
4: yeah, amor, at the same time, just know that this will go as long as you will allow it to go.
7: Yeah, no, I understand,
4: And we'll hear our listeners' advice and go from there. Se te quiere mucho, chula. Ánimo. ¿Qué harías tú en su situación? Let us know.
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0: bienvenidos a la conclusión del tema de hoy. Aquí en Your Boy Show, ayúdale a nuestra linda reescucha anónima. Should she continue to date or eliminate her baby daddy? Mm. 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
1: Sí.
0: Ella se embarazó, la amiga de él, tuvo su bebé y hasta apenas le dijo, hey, esta niña de 6 años es tuya.
1: Damn.
0: DNA test and everything. What should she do? Stay or eliminate? Aquí tenemos a Margaret, dímelo.
2: Well, my opinion is I don't see how it's his fault if he didn't know. I don't think it's something that she should be considering to leave him for if he didn't know.
3: Exactamente, Margaret.
4: Nah.
3: Aquí la víctima es este compa, güey, que la amiga lo traicionó a él.
4: Oh. Nah.
3: 6 años sin decirle que la niña era de él. 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
4: What?
0: Prima Vane, you don't agree with me. So you think our listeners should leave him?
4: Yes, I think she should eliminate because, okay, yeah, granted he didn't know that that was his baby, but he knew that he hooked up with her.
0: Right.
4: And okay, I'm not saying like show me your Carfax, but if this homegirl's pulling up to the like to the house to kick it, like you should at least say like, hey, there was something going on. Like I think you should know, like be fully transparent.
0: Yeah, that's what's crazy to me, prima, is de que esta nueva baby mama es amiga del baby daddy de nuestra redescucha, and he would bring her around to the house.
4: Right.
0: But also interesting, Anónima said that he would kind of hide her and not really presentarlas bien. Because he knew that he had hooked up with her.
1: Yeah.
0: You know what I'm saying?
4: Yes.
0: Mari, what are your thoughts? Stay or eliminate?
5: This is for Anónima. I'm sorry, but he's lying. It's always the same story. It was a one-time thing. It only happened once. Pero salió embarazada esa mujer. I would think the man would have to take responsibility for it, ¿que no?
3: Sí, sí, está tomando responsabilidad. Pero como dice el dicho, lo que no fue en tu ano...
0: No, dicho.
3: Lo que no fue en tu año no te hace daño. Entonces esto fue antes de andar con Anónima. Antes, before her, he hooked up with his friend.
4: Yeah.
3: One night stand, it happens. Wait, ¿en cuántas borracheras no haven't hooked up with your friends, güey?
4: Many.
3: Exactly, prima Vane. Entonces this is why you should be more forgiving.
4: No, I'm saying there's a lot of borracheras that I didn't hook up with my friend. That's what I mean.
3: Te iba a invitar a echarnos un 6 de chelas ahorita.
0: Look, what I don't like about this situation, Anónima, is this. Le hice una pregunta hace unos minutos.
1: Uh-huh.
0: Besides this surprise baby, let's believe that he didn't know about.
1: Okay.
0: Él ha regado anteriormente. And she's like, yeah, lo he cachado hablando, texteando, mandando fotos con otras mujeres.
4: Nah, it's normal.
0: He keeps showing you who he really is.
1: Yeah.
0: He's disrespecting you. Now, obviamente, it's complicated.
1: Yes.
0: You both have kids from different people. Mm. You have your own child together. Now you got this 6-year-old daughter that came out of nowhere. God bless her.
1: Right, yeah. Pobrecita.
0: No es su culpa. Si realmente quieren que esto funcione, Anónima, you guys got to go to therapy.
1: Yes.
0: Because from what I can tell, you don't trust him anymore.
1: Mm-hmm.
0: He's got to prove to you, not with words, but with actions, that he really loves you and only you, so you can trust him again. Te deseamos todo lo mejor, amor.

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1: We got a special edition of Too Late to Handle It. La prima Vane andaba cotorreando en Las Vegas el fin de semana pasado. Sí. And I don't know who was more lit. ¿La prima Vane o la gente borracha que andaba entrevistando?
2: Facts, guys. Like, why did you guys give me a mic when I was drinking? Like, whose idea was it?
0: Porque te encanta el micrófono, no. 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
1: Ah, esta es la entrevista de la prima Vane con un compita borracho que tenía a la amiga y a la novia right there, right?
2: Yeah, he did.
1: Escuchemos.
3: What's your name? Where you from?
1: Luis.
0: Yeah, su prima Vane. What's your name? Parecía maquinita de casino. What's your name?
3: What's your name? Where you from?
4: Luis, San Jose, California.
3: ¿Qué dijo?
4: San Jose, California.
3: San Jose in the house. All right, on the scale of 1 to 10, how late are you?
4: 11, 12. Yeah.
3: What time did you start drinking this morning?
4: 6 in the morning. Because I don't give a f***, pero... Uy.
3: ¿Qué dijo? All right, who are you here with?
4: I'm here with my girlfriend, Mari. My baby, Mari, and then I'm also in Jay-Z.
3: How long have you guys been dating?
4: I don't know, baby.
0: ¿Quién es la metiche ahí? La quima a un lado bien metiche. ¿Cómo que on and on? Es un tóxico.
4: No.
3: Sis, your man is toxic or what?
5: I'm toxic.
1: La novia es la tóxica.
5: Have you ever cheated?
3: We just started some drama right here.
0: Qué gachas son.
5: Give me your phone.
3: Oh. Okay. If you had a mating call, your animal mating call, what would it be?
1: Oh.
3: Shaboy show.
1: Pobrecita el compa. They're gonna be off again. Después de esas preguntas. I know. On and off relationship. And then Kim, has he ever cheated on you?
2: When we walked away, they were arguing.
1: No. Estaba mirando el celular de volada. Yeah.

0: Study Hall.
1: Giving you facts you could easily Google.
2: What?
1: But thanks for listening.
3: Gracias.
4: Si tú eres una mujer casada, ¿quién dirías que te estresa más? ¿Tu esposo o tus hijos? This study reveals, familia, according to the women that they interviewed and they surveyed, who stresses them out the most, their husbands or their kids. Prima Vane, let's look at your mom.
5: Yes.
4: ¿Quién crees que le estresa más a ella? ¿Tu papá o tú, tu hermana y tu hermano?
5: Dude, 1000% my dad. And I say this with love. Dad, if you're listening, I'm so sorry. Pero es neta. Like, I feel like with us, it's like, dude, son niños. Like, forever we're gonna be niños, right?
3: Even ¿dónde están los niños? 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
5: Chica treintona and baby Huey, my brother, the baby over there. También igual. But I'm just saying, I feel like with my dad, it's like, dude, estás viendo y no ves. Like, está ahí enfrente de tu cara. And with us, like, we see reason, but my dad, for some reason, can't figure it out.
4: ¿Y qué es lo que más le estresa así? 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Yeah. Or whatever.
5: My dad calls my mom Cari for cariño. 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And then she comes and it's right there, right? When she said it, enfrente de sus ojos. It's because, you know, my dad can see. You know.
4: Oh, mi vida, Chato. You know what stresses my wife out a lot? It's like when I go shower, and 9 times out of 10, se me olvida la toalla.
3: Ven,
4: una toalla. She's like, bro, you know you were gonna shower. Why didn't you bring the toalla with you?
5: Sure, boy, be for real. You just like to walk around in your birthday suit.
4: I'm like, sécame. Pero con tus labios.
5: That will take long.
4: That'll take a long time. Este puercazo dijo cuerpazo. Who stresses your mom out the most?
6: Definitely my dad as well. Because I'm the older sister, so any drama that she has with my little siblings, that becomes my problem. So, definitely my dad.
4: There you go. Well, y'all are correct. Según este estudio, what stresses out women the most is their pareja. Their partner, their husbands. More than kids, because I think la mujer is like, they're kids, son niños.
5: Exactly.
4: Tú ya estás grande, eres un adulto, ¿por qué razón no entiendes, güey? You know? Top 3 things that stress women out about their mans is they don't listen.
5: Okay.
4: They don't help around the house or the kids. And they don't communicate. They make it seem like we're just standing there and like we're a bunch of idiots, bro.
5: Yo, I ain't even got a man. I'm already stressed out about her.
7: Boy show. Boy. Pura diversión.

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1: pi pi
2: pi pi.
0: I heard that.
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4: Wow.
3: For some more context, y Anónima está en la línea, vamos a platicar con ella, but her boyfriend had a child already from a previous relationship. Also, our listener, Anónima, had a different child from a previous relationship.
5: Okay, so they both have kids.
3: Yeah, previously, one each. They've gone together, y el año pasado they had a kid together.
4: Oh.
3: Bendiciones.
4: Sí.
3: Anónima, sorry you're going through this, chula. How did you find out of this other 6-year-old daughter que tiene tu novio?
6: He actually told me about, I want to say, a few months ago. And he told me I possibly might have another child. And I was like, okay, like what? Comes to tell me that this little girl is 6 years old and he had a one-time thing with a very close friend.
3: Of his?
6: Yes, of his.
3: And
6: very close friend.
3: Y esa amiga con la que tuvo esta niña, ¿todavía está en su vida? Is she still around, like talking to him now? Like throughout your whole relationship?
6: She's even come to my house, which I didn't know anything before this, so
5: the friend would come over with the little girl?
6: So, I've never seen the little girl there, but the friend would come over.
3: Oh, hell no.
6: Because he would invite her and his other friends, because they were kind of like a group of friends.
3: Yeah. Anónima, how is it that he just found out that he has a 6-year-old daughter with a close friend of his? O sea, ella no le dijo a él que él era el papá verdadero for the last 6 years?
5: Right.
6: He's saying that, no, that she barely just told him. And that she's like, oh, I think it's from this one time that we hooked up. Let's do a DNA test. Mm-hmm. 6 years after.
1: So they barely had a DNA test para ver si él es el papá o no?
6: Yes, the DNA test was recently and he did confirm with me that it's 99.9%, you know, the little girl's is his.
1: Damn, that fool was wishing he would hear this.
7: You are not.
5: Wait, and then I mean, how this doesn't make any sense. Like, if they're so close and friends, like, how did he not know she was pregnant? Like, how did he not put two and two together? Like, if they had hooked up before you, obviously.
4: And why didn't he reveal to you, like, hey, I've hooked up with this person. Is it cool if she comes over?
6: Don't know. I have so many questions about it because as a woman, I feel like if I had a kid with someone, I'd be like, who's the dad, right?
5: Right.
6: But so I don't know. The suspicious part in my part is because when he told me about the little girl, he said, I think it's mine because she looks like me. And I'm just like, wait, if you've seen this girl, I'm pretty sure you've seen this little girl. Wouldn't you be like, wait, like 1 + 1, like,
5: right.
6: I don't know. I just have a lot of questions about it.
3: Y obviamente, Anónima, le has perdido esa confianza. You've lost trust.
6: Honestly, I have. I feel like he's cheated on me, which I know he didn't cheat on me, but it just hurts because it comes to the family that we've already made.
1: Right. Sí, pero Anónima, mira, he's going through a difficult time right now, too. Se acaba de dar cuenta que tiene una hija de 6 años y ahora le van a dejar caer el child support. Deberías de estar ahí apoyándolo, supporting him, instead of playing the victim here and be like, oh, poor little me. He didn't cheat on you. He's the victim, not you.
3: No, guys, si vamos a creer que esta amiga that Anonymous boyfriend brought around.
5: Right.
3: Tuvo una hija y él nunca se dio cuenta que esta hija era de él.
5: Yeah.
3: After having hooked up with her? Like, did he not ask, hey, I see you're pregnant. Who put a baby in you?
5: Right.
3: ¿Ella qué le dijo a él? Anónima, ¿tú has hablado directamente con esta amiga de tu novio, his new baby mama? What did you ask her and what did she say? Me lo dices a continuación aquí en el Shaboy Show.

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1: Continuar o mandar a chiflar.
2: ¿Para qué continuar?
3: Tremendo drama, familia, por favor, ayúdale a nuestra linda redescucha anónima. She doesn't know if she should continue to be with her baby daddy or not. Él le acaba de confesar a ella that he actually has a surprise 6-year-old daughter.
4: What?
3: That he didn't know about, that she existed, or that it was his until a few weeks ago.
5: Uh-huh.
3: Y la nueva baby mama es una de las mejores amigas de él.
5: No way.
3: But she just confessed to him, they did a DNA test, and he happens to be the father. ¿Qué harías tú en esta situación? Mándanos un mensaje de voz via DM on Instagram at Shaboy Show.
4: S-H-O-B-O-Y Show.
3: Continue to date or eliminate. Anónima, ¿has hablado directamente tú con la nueva baby mama, o sea, la amiga de tu baby daddy? ¿Qué te dice ella?
6: No, I haven't. When I first met them, this is funny though. When I first met them, I wasn't introduced to them. I wasn't given like, oh, here are my friends, this and that. So I got a bad vibe about them.
3: Como que tu novio la escondía un poco.
6: I guess you can say so, but she still came to the house and never said, oh, so-and-so is going to come. So I was never introduced to her. 1+1, like, was right. This a sign? Like, were you hiding something? Like,
3: familia, ¿qué harías tú en la situación de Anónima? Would you continue to date or eliminate? ¿Seguirías con tu novio? Él dice que él no sabía que su amiga, quien tuvo una bebé hace 6 años, o sea, que esa bebé era de él. He says he had no idea that that was his baby. He obviously remembers that they had a one-night stand, but this was before your relationship with him. Would you continue to date or eliminate? Mándanos tu mensaje de voz via DM on Instagram at Shaboy Show.
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1: Y para otro día, otro tema. ¿Por qué 7 años contigo y el anillo para cuándo? Why is he put a ring on it?
4: Oh.
6: Well, he did, and that's now to be pending.
3: He proposed.
6: We'll see.
3: Yeah, amor, take your time. There's no rush. Anónima, en los últimos casi 7 años that y'all been together, has he been a good boyfriend?
6: He has been a good boyfriend. Any relationship, it's not perfect, but he has been a good boyfriend and especially a good father.
3: Have either of you been unfaithful in the 7 years? La verdad.
6: Unfaithful? No. But it's come to the point, like, you know, texts here, like liking texts or here they're sending pictures to some other chick. From his part. But nothing more than that from what I know.
3: Okay, entonces, en tu relación, aparte de esta hija que acaba de salir de 6 años, ¿lo has cachado de repente hablando con otras mujeres via text, sending pictures and things of that sort?
6: Yes, I have.
4: Wow.
3: Yeah, Anónima, it sounds like he's been breaking your trust.
6: No, yeah, it's taken a lot of years for me to trust him. When you think you're good, things come up and you're like,
3: yeah, amor, at the same time, just know that this will go as long as you will allow it to go.
6: Yeah, no, I understand, yeah.
3: And we'll hear our listeners' advice and go from there. Se te quiere mucho, chula. Ánimo. ¿Qué harías tú en su situación? Let us know.
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0: Bienvenidos a la conclusión del tema de hoy aquí en Your Boy Show. Ayúdale a nuestra linda reescucha anónima. Should she continue to date or eliminate her baby daddy? Mm. La cosa es de que su baby daddy le acaba de confesar that he just found out that he has a 6-year-old daughter. Lo interesante es de que esta nueva baby mama es amiga de él. And I mean, he did confess, look, we had a one-night stand before I started dating you, meaning anónima.
1: Sí.
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1: Damn.
0: DNA test and everything. Mm. What should she do? Stay or eliminate? Aquí tenemos a Margaret, dímelo.
2: Well, my opinion is I don't see how it's his fault if he didn't know. I don't think it's something that she should be considering to leave him for if he didn't know.
3: Exactamente, Margaret.
4: Nah.
3: Aquí la víctima es este compa, oye, que la amiga lo traicionó a él.
4: Oh. Nah.
3: 6 años sin decirle que la niña era de él. 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
4: What?
0: Prima Vane, you don't agree with me. So you think our listeners should leave him?
4: Yes, I think she should eliminate because, okay, yeah, granted, he didn't know that was his baby, but he knew that he hooked up with her.
0: Right.
4: And, okay, I'm not saying, like, show me your Carfax, but if this homegirl's pulling up to the house to kick it, like, you should at least say, like, hey, there was something going on. Like, I think you should know. Like, be fully transparent.
0: Yeah, that's what's crazy to me, prima, es de que esta nueva baby mama es amiga del baby daddy de nuestra red escucha, and he would bring her around to the house.
4: Right.
0: But also interesting, Anónima said that he would kind of hide her and not really presentarlas bien. Because he knew that he had hooked up with her.
1: Yeah.
0: You know what I'm saying?
4: Yes.
0: Mari, what are your thoughts? Stay or eliminate?
5: This is for Anónima. I'm sorry, but he's lying. It's always the same story. It was a one-time thing. It only happened once. Pero salió embarazada esa mujer. I would think the man would have to take responsibility for it, ¿no?
3: Sí, sí, está tomando responsabilidad. Pero como dice el dicho, lo que no fue en tu ano...
0: No, dicho.
3: Lo que no fue en tu año no te hace daño. Entonces, esto fue antes de andar con Anónima. Mm. Antes, before her, he hooked up with his friend.
6: Yeah.
3: One night stand, it happens. Wait, ¿en cuántas borracheras no haven't hooked up with your friends, güey?
4: Many.
3: Exactly, prima Vane. Entonces, this is why you should be more
4: I'm
3: forgiving.
4: No, I'm saying there's a lot of borracheras that I didn't hook up with my friend. That's what I mean.
0: Look, what I don't like about this situation, Anónima, is this. Le hice una pregunta hace unos minutos.
1: Uh-huh.
0: Besides this surprise baby, let's believe that he didn't know about.
1: Okay.
0: Él ha regado anteriormente, and she's like, yeah. Lo he cachado hablando, texteando, mandando fotos con otras mujeres. No.

0: cachito.
1: We got a special edition of Too Late to Handle It. La prima Vane andaba cotorreando en Las Vegas el fin de semana pasado. And I don't know who was more lit. La prima Vane o la gente borracha que andaba entrevistando.
2: I know, facts, guys. Like, why did you guys give me a mic when I was drinking? Like, whose idea was it?
0: Porque te encanta el micrófono. No. Todos sabemos.
1: Ah, esta es la entrevista de la prima Vane con un compita borracho que tenía a la amiga y a la novia right there, right?
2: Yeah, he did.
1: Escuchemos.
3: What's your name? Where are you from?
1: Luis.
0: Yeah, okay, su prima Vane. What's your name? Parecía maquinita de casino. What's your name?
3: Where are you from?
4: Luis, San José, California.
3: ¿Qué dijo?
4: San José, California.
3: San José in the house. All right, on a scale of 1 to 10, how late are you?
4: 11, 12.
3: What time did you start drinking this morning?
4: 6 in the morning. Because I don't give a f***, pero... Uy.
3: ¿Qué dijo? All right, who are you here with?
4: I'm here with my girlfriend, Mari. My baby, Mari. And then I'm also in Jay-Z.
3: How long have you guys been dating?
0: ¿Quién es la metiche ahí? La quima a un lado bien metiche. ¿Cómo que on and on? Es un tóxico.
4: No.
3: Sis, your man is toxic or what?
5: I'm toxic.
1: Oh. La novia es la tóxica.
5: Girl, has he ever cheated?
6: Have I ever cheated?
5: Has he ever cheated?
6: Have you?
4: No.
7: Oh, shoot. We just started some drama right here.
0: Qué gachas son.
5: Give me your phone.
0: Oh. Ay, güey.
3: Shoot. Okay. If you had a mating call, your animal mating call, what would it be?
1: Oh.
7: Show boy show.
1: Pobrecita el compa. They're gonna be off again. This was his first preguntas. All in all relationship. And then Kim, has he ever cheated on you?
2: When we walked away, they were arguing.
1: No. No. Estaba mirando el celular de volada. Yeah. Pero no está agüita.
8: Boy show. Boy, pura diversión.

0: Study Hall. Giving you facts you could easily Google.
1: What?
0: But thanks for listening.
1: Gracias.
2: Si tú eres una mujer casada, ¿quién dirías que te estresa más? ¿Tu esposo o tus hijos? This study reveals, familia, according to the women that they interviewed and they surveyed, who stresses them out the most, their husbands or their kids. Prima Vane, let's look at your mom.
3: Yes.
2: ¿Quién crees que la estresa más a ella? ¿Tu papá o tú, tu hermana y tu hermano?
3: Dude, 1000% my dad. And I say this with love. Dad, if you're listening, I'm so sorry. Pero es neta. Like, I feel like with us, it's like, dude, son niños. Like, forever we're gonna be niños, right?
1: Even ¿dónde están los niños? 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
3: Chica treintona and baby Huey, my brother, the baby over there. 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But I'm just saying, I feel like with my dad, it's like, dude, estás viendo y no ves. 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And with us, like, we see reason, but my dad, for some reason, can't figure it out.
2: ¿Y qué es lo que más le estresa así? 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Or whatever.
3: My dad calls my mom Cari for cariño. 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And then she comes and it's right there, right? When she said it, enfrente de sus ojos. It's because, you know, my dad can see. You know.
2: Oh, mi vida, Chato. You know what stresses my wife out a lot? It's like when I go shower and 9 times out of 10 se me olvida la toalla. Like, bro, you know you were gonna shower. Why didn't you bring the toalla with you?
3: Be for real. You just like to walk around in your birthday suit.
2: I'm like, sécame. Pero con tus labios.
3: That'll take
2: a long time. Este puercazo, digo, cuerpazo. Who stresses your mom out the most?
4: Definitely my dad as well. Because I'm the older sister, so any drama that she has with my little siblings, that becomes my problem. Ooh, so, yeah.
2: You take over.
4: Yeah, definitely my dad.
2: There you go. Well, y'all are correct. Según este estudio, what stresses out women the most is their pareja.
3: Oh.
2: Their partner, their husbands. More than kids, because I think la mujer is like, their kids, son niños.
3: Exactly.
2: Tú ya estás grande, eres un adulto, ¿por qué razón no entiendes, güey? You know? Top 3 things that stress women out about their mans is they don't listen.
3: Okay.
2: They don't help around the house or the kids. And they don't communicate. They make it seem like we're just standing there and like we're a bunch of idiots, bro.
3: Yo, I ain't even got a man. I'm already stressed out about her.
5: Boy show. Pura diversión.

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much has watching the games really cost you? 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It's been pretty expensive, pretty expensive. And you know, whether you watch the FIFA or watching the FIFA World Cup at a sports bar, hosted friends, or went to the, you know, a stadium, game day spending adds up quickly. Food, drinks, you know, whether you're Ubering or lifting jerseys, last minute plans can turn into a pretty expensive day, you guys. Consumer spending data from sports bar chains and hospitality groups suggests a typical fan can easily spend, and I don't know, I personally think these numbers are low, but they say on food, 20 to 40 bucks. This is just for like yourself, for one person. Between 2 to 4 drinks, anywhere from 25 to 60 bucks. Again, like the Uber parking, $20 to $60. 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Spending can climb well above $200. And I can promise you, most people are spending way more than $200, you guys. 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Fans at the current FIFA World Cup, you know, that have been actually going, they say the concession prices are crazy. Cocktails costing up to $27, nachos costing like 25 bucks. But yeah, at this point, you guys, cheering for your team might be cheaper to do it from your couch. But if you're hosting, también ahí se gasta. But anyways, curious to know, how much have you guys spent so far during this World Cup? Especialmente si siguen más que un equipo. Más de un equipo, me imagino que están gastando mucho más. But hey, let me know. Shoot me your DMs, text messages. Let me know how much you've spent. Give me an example. At least, like yesterday, los que vieron el partido de México y Inglaterra, ¿cuánto se gastaron en una noche? Se han gastado en una noche viendo su equipo favorito. Let me know. Don't be shy. @ Daniela Costa, 385-508-1063. Keep it locked, amigos. You're tuned into the Midday Vibe with your girl, Daniela Costa.